0: 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Retrouvez-nous tous les jours à 13h35 sur Radio Déclic. 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
1: Consequential, premature barbaric, or an imbecile of a little fly about the some boy about the one contest. But some boy wants to know that the persistence, provocation of your poor vocabulary conducts me dante to the prominence of your illiteracy and if you fail to acknowledge my sophisticated vocabulary, no simplify my verbosity. For you in the arsenal terms, in short, you were jackass, your mental instincts are disrupted your mind.
2: Watch it now.

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She asked me why. I just went on and told her. She asked me why. I just went on and told her. She asked me why. I just went on and told her.

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What also propels the action is the intention. Just like gravity, like what goes up comes down.

0: 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But there is no love. Anyway, one cannot find love by searching for it. It comes to us unbidden. Then we give it to others.
1: Yes?
2: Will you play something gay?
3: Yes.

0: Dai.
1: 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Nice people to the dancing. Love you. Nice people coming to dance in the club. Dance in the club.

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Now you do what they told you. Now you do what they told you. Now you do what they told you.

0: Darkness is upon you.
1: Do you believe?
0: Yes, yes, yes. I feel your pain.
2: DJ Quentin.

some death in LA, some death in LA, some death in LA, some death in LA, some death in LA, some death in LA, some death in LA, some death in LA, some death in LA, some death in LA, some death in LA, some death in LA.